92 WICB Ithaca, the punk show, kicking off the hour with the fight of our lives. Oh, sorry, the fight of our times. No, that was right. Fight of Our Lives by Anti-Flag, featuring vocalist Tim from Rise Against and Brian Baker of Bad Religion. That's off of the 2023 album, Lies They Tell Our Children. I'm your host, DJ Tsunami. We're going to be rocking these airways for not one, but 2 hours. 2 hours of punk. That's, wow, amazing. All right, we're going to keep things going. We'll have some NOFX, some Ramones, but right now, All I Want by The Offspring off their Ixnay on the Ombre album. 91.7 FM, The Punk Show.

92 WICB Ithaca, the punk show. You just heard American Scream by Alkaline Trio off of This Addiction. Before that, Testosterone by the Descendants off of Hypercaffeum Spazinate. Before that, Revolution by Pennywise off of All of Nothing, All or Nothing. Before that, Seeing Double at the Triple Rock by NoFX off of Wolves in Wolves Clothing. Before that, I Want to Be Sedated by the Ramones. And before that, All I Want by The Offspring off of Ixnay on the Ombre, released in 1997. And as you know, with punk songs, they're usually 2 minutes and under. So between each talk set, I'm going to have to say a lot of songs. So get used to that. All right. If you'd like to hear any punk in particular, and we have it, we'll play it. Feel free to call us here at 607-274-3217. Before we get back to the punk music, let's stop here, take a look at our central New York weather. Tonight, mostly cloudy, low in the mid-60s. Tomorrow, chance of showers, then showers, high in the low 80s. Tomorrow night, showers likely, low in the low 60s. And finally, Wednesday, chance of showers, high in the mid-70s. It's currently fair, 77 degrees Fahrenheit, 25 degrees Celsius here on Ithaca's South Hill. All right, don't touch that dial. We got two California punk bands coming up. We'll have some Green Day, but right now this is New Dark Ages by Bad Religion, only here on the station for Innovation 91.7 FM.

92 WICB Ithaca, The Punk Show. I'm your host, DJ Tsunami. Thank you so much for tuning in. That was a fantastic song by the Dead Kennedys, and we went all the way back to the year 1980. That was, unless you didn't hear it, Kill the Poor by Dead Kennedys off of Fresh Fruit for Rotting Vegetables. For that fun one from a Canadian band, that was Drinking in the Park by PQ. For that, Welcome to the Paradise by Green Day. And before that, New Dark Ages by Bad Religion off of New Maps of Hell, which was released in 2007. And we're still here in 2026. Look at that. All right. If you'd like to hear anything in particular, feel free to reach out 607-274-3217. This might be a hot take, but I think ska goes better in the summer or in places where there's warm weather. So we're going to have a little ska intermission here because it is summer and it is very hot. So I think these are two of the better ska bands out there. Less Than Jake, but right now, We Will Fall Together by Streetlight Manifesto, only here on the station for Innovation 91.7 FM, The Punk Show.

All right. Welcome to the Punk Show. That was Hang 'em High by My Chemical Romance off of Three Cheers for Sweet Revenge, which came out in 2004, which is a little bit frightening that it's been over 20 years. That was a fun one, though. You're the Doctor by Ty Segall off of Twins. A pretty relevant song, A Cry for Help in a World Gone Mad by Agent Orange off of Living in Darkness, which came out in 1981. 81 was not a good year, apparently. And then before this is kind of funny. This was Never Going Back to New Jersey by Less Than Jake off of Losing Streak. And I had no idea that the band I played before that, where would they be from? Of course, New Jersey. So that song before it was We Will Fall Together by Streetlight Manifesto off of Somewhere in the Between. Hope you're enjoying the punk, hardcore, and ska music tonight. Gonna keep playing and we'll keep going till the top of the hour and then a whole nother hour after that. All right, but before we do that, let's keep going and take a look at our central New York weather. Tonight, mostly cloudy, low in the mid-60s. Tomorrow, chance of showers, then showers high in the low 80s. Tomorrow night, showers likely low in the low 60s. And finally, Wednesday, chance of showers high in the mid-70s. It's currently fair, 71 degrees Fahrenheit, 22 degrees Celsius here on Ithaca South Hill. But punk doesn't need to be all doom and gloom. It can be uplifting as well. And I think this is a good one here for that, some positive stuff. Paper Wings by Rise Against off of Siren Song for the Counterculture. 91.7 FM, The Punk Show.

92 WICB Ithaca, the punk show. You just heard a very fitting track, since we are indeed here at the Roy Park School of Communications. That was Broadcasting by Comeback Kid, hardcore punk band from Winnipeg, Canada. And the album is also titled Broadcasting. Before that, Paper Wings by Rise Against off of Siren Song for the Counterculture. All right. Time flies when you're having fun, so we're at the end of this hour, but amazingly, we have another hour of punk coming up next. So, we will have some newer, relatively newer, My Chemical Romance, but right now, this is a band from Orange County, New York, south of us here, What I Want by Autopilot Off, only here on the station for Innovation, 91.7 FM, The Punk Show.

92 WICB Ithaca, the punk show, kicking off the 9 o'clock hour with My Chemical Romance's most recent release, and that's from 2022. That is the single for The Foundations of Decay by My Chemical Romance. For that, it was What I Want by Autopilot Off, off the album Make a Sound. I'm your host, DJ Tsunami. Thank you so much for tuning in. We're going to have a whole hour, and we're going to ride the airwaves till 10 p.m. So we're going to mix things up. We'll have two fun ones from Blink 182. This is one with a pretty cool riff. This is The Last Sunrise by Aiden off of Nightmare Anatomy. Only here on the station for Innovation 91.7 FM, The Punk Show.

92 WICB Ithaca, The Punk Show. Just a fun, goofy song there for you. Edging by Blink-182 off of One More Time. We did a double dose of Blink-182. The song before that was The Rock Show. Oh boy, that's a very nostalgic song for me. Before that, another nostalgic one, The Last Sunrise by Aiden off of Nightmare Anatomy. And we kicked off the hour with Foundations of Decay by My Chemical Romance. I'm your host, DJ Tsunami, and we're going to keep riding these airwaves. If there's anything you'd like to hear in particular, feel free to reach out 607-274-3217. Got some more stuff queued up, but first we got to stop here and take a look at our central New York weather. Tonight, mostly cloudy, low in the mid-60s. Tomorrow, chance of showers, then showers, high in the low 80s. Tomorrow night, showers likely, low in the low 60s. And tomorrow, chance of showers, high in the mid-70s. It's currently fair, 63 degrees Fahrenheit, 17 degrees Celsius. We'll have some action. But this was a song I used to play when I used to host the punk show when I went here. And wow, I thought it applied back then, but it certainly applies to 2026. This is The Idiots Are Taking Over by NoFX, only here on the station for Innovation, 91.7 FM.

92 WICB Ithaca, the punk show, a song about this very country. That was I'm So Bored with the USA by The Clash. Before that, Love Will Tear Us Apart by Joy Division. For that, Drug Like by Action Action off of Don't Cut Your Fabric to This Year's Fashion. And before that, alas, sad but true, this title is reality. The Idiots Are Taking Over by NOFX. Off of The War of Errorism. I'm your host, DJ Tsunami. Thank you so much for tuning in. Hopefully you've been enjoying the punk show. Just going to talk about a little bit of WICB lore for longtime listeners, because we'll have two songs from Grade 2, British punk band, coming up. But if you're wondering how we got that legal at the top of the hour with Sid from Grade 2, that's thanks to yours truly. Back when I was the music director here on WICB, actually went to a show where Grade 2 was opening for Agnostic Front and Murphy's Law, and I got to meet them, and they're very nice. We're going to hear a newer one from them after one of my personal favorites by them. Okay, so we'll have two from Grade 2. And right now, a wonderful classic, Waiting Room by Fugazi, only here on the station for Innovation, 91.7 FM, The Punk Show.

Ooh, all right. CA in July, so California in July. Look at that. It's July here in Ithaca, and you heard that over the airwaves here in 91.7 FM WICB. Look at that. All right. Yeah, that was fun. Hope you enjoyed it. California July by Bomb Pops off of Fear of Missing Out or FOMO. Before that, Coxton Yard by Title Fight off of their album simply titled Shed. And before that, Plump by Hole off of Live Through This. And before that, we had those two fun songs from Grade 2, Cutthroat and Midnight Ferry. All right. If you have any requests, feel free to reach out 607-274-3217. We're going to keep the great punk coming along. And we'll have one from Bad Religion. But right now, this is it's a staple. This is, I think, most punks know this one. And it's just a good song. Hope you enjoy it. Institutionalized by Suicidal Tendencies. Only here on the station for Innovation, 91.7 FM, The Punk Show.

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92 WICB Ithaca, the punk show. One of Bad Religion's songs with some pretty meaningful lyrics there. That was Sorrow by Bad Religion. Before that, Institutionalized by Suicidal Tendencies off the album simply titled Suicidal Tendencies. Whew. All right. Looks like we're coming to the end of the show. Thank you so much for tuning in. And thanks to that caller for suggesting Alice Donut. We do not have any, but I give them a listen, and I looked them up and they're signed to Alternative Tentacles, which is a great label. So gotta be good. All right. For next week, hopefully we're going to end with two strong songs, but we do have The Rabbit Hole coming up next. So you're not going to want to miss that. A true punk classic called Pay to Come by Bad Brains. But right now, Search and Destroy by Iggy and the Stooges, 91.7 FM, The Punk Show.

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1: No matter where you are, I hope you're where you want to be. 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

continent of Atlantis was an island which lay before the Great Flood in the area we now call the Atlantic Ocean. So great an area of land that from her western shores those beautiful sailors journeyed to the south and the North Americas with ease in their ships with painted sails. To the east, Africa was her neighbor, across a short strait of sea miles. The great Egyptian age is but a remnant of the Atlantean culture. The antediluvian kings colonized the world. All the gods who play in the mythological dramas, in all legends from all lands, were from fair Atlantis. Knowing her fate, Atlantis sent out ships to all corners of the earth. On board were the 12. The poet, the physician, the farmer, the scientist, the magician, and the other so-called gods of our legends, though gods they were. And as the elders of our time choose to remain blind, let us rejoice and let us sing and dance and ring in the new. Hail Atlantis!

Atlantis by Donovan, 92 WICB. You are stopped in the rabbit hole. Maybe if you're on the search for Atlantis, you're on the right track. All of these places seem to live together. Atlantis, the rabbit hole, what's the difference? Whatever takes you away. I'm JC. Let this next song take you away. This is The Private Psychedelic Reel by the Chemical Brothers.

You have just traveled down the private psychedelic reel, and you're falling deep into the rabbit hole now, and everything looks a little bluish.

two from Animal Collective. That was also Frightened. Before that was Bluish. I'm JC. You are in the rabbit hole. And hold on to your hats, folks. We got a long one coming up next as we keep spinning down and down and further into the rabbit hole. The Grateful Dead is going to envelop us with a little cryptical envelopment. Except it's not cryptical envelopment because, somewhat infamously, the track listing on this CD is wrong. It's listed as cryptical envelopment, but it's actually a monstrous version of the other one. The Grateful Dead, keeping us going on the rabbit hole. WICB, Ithaca.

It's a long jam, but it's a great one, and psychedelic at its core. The other one, by the Grateful Dead, from 100 Year Hall. This is The Rabbit Hole on WICB.

We've been jamming with the Grateful Dead for some time, but there's a whole nother hour of the rabbit hole just around the bend. So stay tuned. 91.7 FM, WICB.

Country Joe and the Fish, Bass Strings. Not a particularly subtle song, but a great one. And now, Pink Floyd.

Sheep by the Grateful Dead here in the rabbit hole, WICB. I'm JC. It's psychedelic music until midnight, bringing you deeper and deeper into the rabbit hole. So wherever you are and however you're spending your Monday night, thank you for making the rabbit hole just a small part of it. Hope we're giving you some vibes and keeping you going on this Monday evening. Cream live in San Diego, 1968. It's another longer jam. This is Spoonful here in the rabbit hole, WICB, Ithaca.

Cream with Spoonful, live in San Diego, 1968. Got to hear that one tonight in the rabbit hole. WICB Ithaca. Coming up, we are going to hear The Doors from live in San Diego with Cream to live at the Isle of Wight in 1970. The Doors, Light My Fire. In the rabbit hole, WICB.

The doors are lighting a fire here on the rabbit hole. This is live from Isle of Wight 1970. The Who next. But first, the doors to close this one off. WICB, you are in the rabbit hole.

0: Goof. Here's one. Another new one.
1: The Who. I don't even know myself. Who does? And before that, Light My Fire by the Doors, both live at Isle of Wight Festival, 1970. Just like that, we close another edition of The Rabbit Hole. It's flown by. I've played some longer jams here tonight. Hope you've liked the vibes. I'm JC. I'm here every Monday night from 10 to midnight, bringing you the finest psychedelic music around right here in The Rabbit Hole. Coming your way, King Crimson will end off the hour, will end off the show for tonight, but I'll be back next week, so don't go anywhere. Stay tuned for some modern rock coming up next as we cascade our way out of the rabbit hole. But to close us off, King Crimson, Epitaph, WICB, The Rabbit Hole.

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0: 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This is Tony from Planet Giza, and you're listening to 92 WICB, the station for innovation. Ooh, that rhymed. Y'all some rappers? Y'all rap low-key? Man, shout-outs to y'all.
1: Remix. 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
1: ABC News. I'm Sherry Preston. A 10th night of fighting between U.S. forces and the Iranians as Iran strikes another tanker in the Strait of Hormuz, all of it affecting the price you're paying to fill your tank.
2: At least for now, gas prices are rising in virtually every state for gasoline and diesel. It's not a surprise given the new developments over the last week as the U.S. and Iran return to escalations. And it's hard to know how long these escalations could last.
1: Patrick Tahan, head of petroleum analysis at Gas Buddy. President Trump imposing a 50% tariff on most Canadian goods, saying Canada has unfairly discriminated against U.S.-made cars, alcohol, and dairy products. Lindsey Graham's sister Darlene says she will run for a full term to replace her late brother as U.S. Senator from North Carolina. She was sworn in last week to fulfill the remaining months of Lindsey Graham's term. A former soldier holding an anti-ICE sign under arrest for allegedly setting off fireworks and shooting a pellet gun outside a federal office building in New York City. This is ABC News. The influencer brothers, the Tates, now fighting extradition from Miami to Great Britain.
3: We are, of course, objecting to extradition because Andrew and Tristan are innocent.
1: Lawyer Joseph McBride outside court after the brothers were arrested. Prosecutors in Great Britain are hitting them with dozens of new charges, including sex trafficking and rape. Tropical storm Bertha now spinning up in the Gulf, which could mean flash flooding and storm surge soon for millions along the Gulf Coast. The storm is moving west away from the Florida panhandle and could make landfall in southeast Louisiana as soon as tomorrow. And it's a one in a million birth in Australia.
4: One fertilized egg that then splits not once, not twice, but three times into four different babies who then share a placenta. That is just incredible.
1: Dr. Alexa Bendall, after helping deliver the four baby girls, the quadruplets conceived without the help of any fertility treatments, and they're all identical. I'm Sherry Preston, ABC News.
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1: ABC News, I'm Sherry Preston. Pakistan trying to find a way back to peace in the Middle East, holding talks with Iran, even as the U.S. launches more attacks on Iranian targets. In Jordan, here's ABC's Martha Raddatz.
2: Video circulating online showing massive explosions. One missile striking a housing container unit, according to sources, although it is unclear whether that is where the fatalities occurred. President Trump vowing retaliation, warning Iran will pay many times over for every American soldier killed. The U.S. launching new attacks on Iranian military targets for the 10th straight day.
1: The president targeting Canada with new tariffs, 50% on a wide range of imports. The White House says it's in retaliation for Canadian treatment of American goods. The Paramount purchase of Warner Brothers has been put on a temporary hold by a federal judge as several states try to challenge the merger. This is ABC News. Michigan Athletic Director Ward Manuel has agreed to a buyout of the remainder of his contract following a probe into the entire Michigan Athletics Department.
3: The independent investigation into the University of Michigan's Athletics Department followed the incident involving head coach Sherrone Moore, fired last year for an inappropriate relationship with a staffer. University of Michigan President Domenico Grasso says the review revealed several issues.
4: These include failures in accountability, structural deficiencies, weaknesses in our reporting and support systems, and concerns about retaliation.
3: Grasso says no current employees will face disciplinary action. Michelle Franzen, ABC News.
1: There's now a $100,000 reward on the table for information leading to an arrest and conviction related to the death of 18-year-old Nolan Wells. Wells went partying with friends on one of Mississippi's barrier islands on the 4th of July. The friends all returned home, but Wells, however, did not. I'm Sherry Preston, ABC News.
5: Song again. Yay. Here's that song again.
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1: ABC News, I'm Sherry Preston. The White House raising the stakes in the tariff fight with Canada, set to put in place new 50% tariffs on all sorts of Canadian imports. ABC's Karen Waugh.
2: The list of affected Canadian products is wide-ranging. Dairy products, alcohol, and honey, along with a range of other grocery items. Also construction materials, clothing, furniture, and electronics. Canadian Prime Minister Mark Carney says the tariffs violate the free trade agreement between the U.S., Mexico, and Canada. The
1: Trump administration using a law that experts think has never been used before for tariffs. Another night of American attacks on Iran, the 10th in a row. Iran's Revolutionary Guard vowing no more oil will pass through the Strait of Hormuz. Gas prices here already back to $4 a gallon on average. Tropical storm Bertha threatening the Gulf Coast could make landfall in Louisiana tomorrow. Selling at auction for $3.75 million. The prop of Luke Skywalker's severed hand and the lightsaber it was holding. This is ABC News. Taylor Farms voluntarily expanding the recall of iceberg lettuce products amid the parasitic bacteria outbreak that has sickened hundreds of Americans. The UK has its seventh prime minister in the past decade. Andy Burnham, former mayor of Manchester, is now head of the Labour Party. ABC's Guy Davies is at the foreign desk in London.
3: It's turned out to be a bit of a coronation for Andy Burnham. He's a deeply popular figure in Manchester, where he's been mayor. And it was essentially a given that he was going to be the new prime minister yesterday, because all of these lawmakers in the Labour Party have said that they want Andy Burnham to be their next Prime Minister. Normally, there's a kind of internal leadership contest that didn't happen this time around. That's how popular he is.
1: The UK is experiencing a cost of living crisis amid the strong distrust in the government. A lot of us spending a lot of money at the movies. Theater chain AMC, the biggest in the country, says its last quarter was the best in the company's 106-year history, revenues hitting $1.6 billion. Sherry Preston, ABC News.
4: Uh-oh, Brad's buzzed.
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1: ABC News, I'm Sherry Preston. A federal appeals court has just rejected a request by former President Joe Biden to block the release of recordings and transcripts from interviews he did before he was elected president. The interviews were with a ghostwriter working on a Biden memoir. Those recordings were obtained by special counsel Robert Herr, who investigated Biden's handling of classified documents but declined to bring any charges. As the U.S. military hits Iranian targets for the 10th consecutive night, the Trump administration looks for more money. ABC Chief Global Affairs anchor Martha Raddatz.
2: The administration is requesting nearly $70 billion to pay for this war, and Secretary Hegseth and the Joint Chiefs Chairman will be on the Hill to defend that request. They will also likely be asked about the injuries and fatalities.
1: 17 Americans have died since the war started. Dozens have been hurt. Strong storms are expected to hammer the Northeast today, and Tropical Storm Bertha could run into the Louisiana coast sometime tomorrow. This is ABC News. Five people were killed in an Ohio river over the weekend. The group had gathered Sunday in the Columbus suburbs when one of them went for a swim in the river. He was struggling. The others trying to help jumped in, also ended up struggling. A driver called 911 after a child ran to the road to call for help. Doctors say it's a miracle. The odds of it being repeated, 1 in 15 million. A 34-year-old woman from Australia delivering four identical quadruplet girls. Their doctor is Alexa Badal.
3: One fertilized egg that then splits not once, not twice, but three times into four different babies, and who then share a placenta. That is just incredible.
1: The girls' names are Emily, Harriet, Catherine, and Alexa, named for the doctor who took care of their mom during pregnancy.
3: It's just such a lovely present and such an honor. And I can't thank the family enough. I'm very happy that they'll have a little Alexa in their family forevermore.
1: I'm Sherry Preston, ABC News.
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91.7 FM WICB. That was Some Rocky Mountain High for you by John Denver off his Greatest Hits album. To start off the top of our 10 o'clock hour here on The Hobo's Lullaby, Folk Americana and Bluegrass right here on the station for Novation, 92 WICB Ithaca. I'm DJ Theo, bringing you through the next 2 hours here back in my usual spot. It's been a little while, and I'm sorry about that. It's been a busy month of July for me. We are already almost to the end of it, which is kind of insane to think about. And even, unfortunately, during the year, I won't be available right here during this Tuesday morning spot, but you can catch me on Sundays from 2 to 4. If you didn't know, Hobo's Lullaby airs on Sundays from 2 to 4 p.m. and right here on Tuesdays from 10 to noon. If you want a double dose of folk Americana and bluegrass during your week, you can come right here to 91.7 FM WICB. You can catch me or one of our other folk DJs who are often here in the studio. And we've had other great people holding the fort down, but I'm happy to be here for 2 hours of great folk Americana and bluegrass. Some of my favorites, some great stuff on the way. Getting back to the music here, we're going to hear from Fleet Foxes. And right now, Vance Gilbert. We've got his song, Leaving Avon, off his album, Unfamiliar Moon. This is 92 WICB, and you're listening to The Hobo's Lullaby.

92 WICB. That was Ragged Wood by Fleet Foxes. That was off their self-titled album. Before that was Leaving Avon by Vance Gilbert off his album Unfamiliar Moon. And before that was John Denver with Rocky Mountain High off his Greatest Hits album. This is 92 WICB, The Hobo's Lullaby. Got lots of great music on the way. More coming up right after this, but first, you know, we have to do it. We have to look at our central New York weather. Today, we've got a slight chance of thunderstorms with highs in the mid-80s. Tonight, we've got thunderstorms likely within a chance of showers with lows in the low 60s. On Wednesday, we have a chance of showers with highs in the mid-70s. Wednesday night, decreasing clouds with lows in the mid-50s. And Thursday, we've got some sunny skies ahead with highs in the upper 70s. Right now, on Ithaca's beautiful South Hill, there's a few clouds. It's 75 degrees Fahrenheit, 24 degrees Celsius for our metric system users. And we've got plenty more great music on the way. We're going to hear from Tim Grimm. And right now, we've got Front Range. We've got their song Way Back on the Hills off Ramblin' on My Mind. This is 92 WICB. You're listening to The Hobo's Lullaby.

purpose. And in his hands was fire. And in his heart he knew somehow that this was hallowed ground.

That was Nico with The Fairest of the Seasons off the Chelsea Girl album. Before that was Tim Grimm with 80 Acres off his album Heartland. And before that was Front Range with Way Back in the Hills off Ramblin' on My Mind. We're halfway through our 10 o'clock hour here on The Hobo's Lullaby. We've got lots more great music on the way. We are just getting started here. Coming up, we've got a request from it will be off of the Pizza Tapes by Jerry Garcia, David Greaseman, and Tony Rice. And right now, some Bela Fleck and the Flecktones. I've had the great honor of watching Howard Levy last night in his band. He's widely regarded as one of the best harmonica players in the world, and I can attest that I was blown away by it. It is just quite incredible stuff. And he's featured here on this album, and it's one of my favorites, and it's one I've played for years since I've hosted Hobo's Lullaby. It's the UFO Tofu, of course, and this is a song I'm guessing is written by him and Manfredo Fest. It's Seresta. It's track number 10 here on UFO Tofu, Bela Fleck and the Flecktones, right here on 92 WICB. This is the Hobo's Lullaby.

92 WICB. You just heard Bela Fleck in the Fleck Tones. Oh, no, that wasn't. That was Jerry Garcia, David Griesman, and Tony Rice with House of the Rising Sun, their cover off the Pizza Tapes. Before that was Sarasta by Bela Fleck and the Fleck Tones off UFO Tofu. This is 92 WICB. We've got lots more great music on the way. But first, let's have ourselves a look at our central New York weather. Today we have a slight chance of thunderstorms, then some more thunderstorms on the way with highs in the mid-80s. Tonight, thunderstorms are likely with a chance of showers, lows in the low 60s. Wednesday, a chance of showers with highs in the mid-70s. And Wednesday night, decreasing clouds with lows in the mid-50s. Right now in Ithaca's beautiful South Hill, there's a few clouds. It's 75 degrees Fahrenheit, 24 degrees Celsius. We've got more great stuff on the way, of course. We're in here from Jay Maskus, and right now, Nick Drake. We've got his song Pink Moon off the album of the same name. 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
0: And the mates down at tween decks are giving us some hell, tell me
1: where you go.
0: Oh, the mate, he says no work on the ship, tell me
1: who's on the way, boys, who's on the way.
0: Just lay around and enjoy the trip, tell me
1: where you go.
0: Oh, the mate, he says one trip up the

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0: Then make another trip on the old black Sam and tell me
1: where you go.
0: Her smokestack's black and her whistle is brown to tell me
1: who's on the way, boys, who's on the way.
0: And I wish, oh Lord, I'd have stayed in town to tell me
1: where you go.
0: I don't mind working by the light of the

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1: who's on the way, boys? Who's on the way?
0: Just hump your back and push that truck. Tell me
1: where you go.
0: Get along there, Moses, and push that truck. Tell me
1: who's on the way, boys? Who's on the way?
0: By and by you'll be dead and you'll have good luck. Tell me
1: where you go.
0: Takes tons of copper to fill that hole. Tell me
1: who's on the way, boys? Who's on the way?
0: Step along there, Moses, or damn your

0: 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Tell me where you gone. 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Tell me
1: who's on the way, boys, who's on the way.
0: It lifts your heels and it makes them go. Tell me
1: where you gone.
0: It makes me think of my Liza Lou. Tell me
1: who's on the way, boys, who's on the way.
0: When she hear the music, man, what she'll do. Tell me
1: where you gone.
0: Lake Superior is colder than ice. I tell me
1: who's on the way, boys, who's on the way.
0: Fall in just once and freeze all your lice. I tell me
1: where you gone.
0: Lake Superior is big and rough. I tell me
1: who's on the way, boys, who's on the way.
0: And for this holler, one trip's enough.

0: Nickel is a harder ground to tell me
1: where you go.
0: The William H. Stevenson is a lion round the bend to tell me
1: who's on the way, boys, who's on the way.
0: And all she's doing is a killing good men to tell me
1: where you go.
0: Now I'm a going back to Detroit to tell me
1: who's on the way, boys, who's on the way.
0: And no more working both day and night to tell me
1: where you go.
2: 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That was Lee Murdoch with The Ward Lion off his album The Lost Lake Sailors. Before that was Web So Dense by Jay Maskus off Elastic Days. And before that was Pink Moon by Nick Drake off the album of the same name. This is 92 WICB, The Hobo's Lullaby, Folk Americana and Bluegrass. We're coming to a close on our 10 o'clock hour here. But hey, stick around. Don't touch that dial. There's still plenty more great folk Americana and Bluegrass on the way, of course. With me, DJ Theo. We've got great stuff coming up into the 11 o'clock hour. We're going to wrap up our 10 o'clock hour with one more song, courtesy of Alison Krauss and Union Station. We've got their song, Dimming of the Day, which is kind of fitting considering the wildfires and, again, smoky and dim. So the day was dimming. Not anymore, though. We've cleared, at least in our neck of the woods, of that smoky stuff. Dimming of the Day off their album Paper Airplane. This is 92 WICB. This is The Hobo's Lullaby. Stay tuned. We've got plenty more great music coming up into the 11 o'clock hour.

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0: 91.7 FM WICB. That was Lucy Dacus with her song Thumbs off her album Home Video to start off the top of our 11 o'clock hour here on The Hobo's Lullaby. Folk, Americana, and Bluegrass here on the station for Novation. We've got lots of great music on the way. We're just getting started into our second hour. I'm DJ Theo bringing you through it. We've got great stuff coming up courtesy of Donovan. And right now, some Green Sky Bluegrass for you. We've got Miss September off Shouted, Written Down, and Quoted. This is 92 WICB, and you're listening to The Hobo's Lullaby.
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91.7 FM WICB. You just heard Hurdy Gurdy Man by Donovan off Donovan's Greatest Hits. Before that was Green Sky Bluegrass with Miss September off Shouted, Written Down, and Quoted. And before that was Lucy Dacus with Thumbs off Home Video to start off the top of our 11 o'clock hour. This is 92 WICB, of course. The Hobo's Lullaby. Got lots of great folk, Americana, and bluegrass music on the way. But first, of course, it's that time. Let's have ourselves a look at our central New York weather. Today, we're going to see some thunderstorms with highs in the mid-80s. Tonight, thunderstorms are likely with a chance of showers with lows in the mid-60s. On Wednesday, we've got a chance of showers with highs in the mid-70s. Wednesday night, we're going to see decreasing clouds with lows in the mid-50s. And Thursday, some sunny skies with highs in the mid-70s. Right now, on Ithaca's beautiful South Hill, it's partly cloudy. It is 78 degrees Fahrenheit, 26 degrees Celsius. We've got plenty more great stuff on the way. Coming up, we're going to hear from Joni Mitchell, and right now, some Pepino D'Agostino. We've got his song, Acoustic Spirit, off his album, Venus Over Venice. This is 92 WICB, and you're listening to The Hobo's Lullaby.

91.7 FM WICB. You just heard Beautiful Stranger by Marcus King. That was off his album El Dorado. Before that, Joni Mitchell with All I Want off her album entitled Blue. And before that, Peppino D'Agostino with Acoustic Spirit off his album Venus Over Venice. This is 92 WICB, The Hobo's Lullaby. We're halfway through our second hour here. Just only another half hour of great music on the way. Plenty more great tunes in that time. Stick around. Don't touch that dial. Of course, I got to plug our studio line. You can reach us at 607-274-3217. Once again, that's 607-274-3217. We want to play what you want to hear. We've gotten plenty of calls from some of our regulars. If you're a frequent listener and you haven't called in, you should call in. You can talk to me, DJ Theo, directly. If you're interested in folk, if you've got a request, if you love the station, if you want to just chat with the DJs, you can call us up at our studio line. Once again, that's 607-274-3217. With that, let's jump right back to the music here. More great stuff is on the way from Circle D. And right now, from Tracy Chapman, we've got Bang, Bang, Bang. This is off of Matters of the Heart. This is 92 WICB. You're listening to The Hobo's Lullaby.

0: 92 WICB. That was Psychograss with their cover of Third Stone from the Sun off their album Like Minds. Before that was Circle D with their song Fountain of Youth off their self-titled album. And before that was Tracy Chapman with Bang, Bang, Bang off Matters of the Heart. This is 92 WICB, The Hobo's Lullaby. We're almost to the end of our 11 o'clock hour. We've got about 15 minutes left, so there's still plenty more time for great music on the way. First, though, let's have ourselves another look at our central New York weather. Today, we've got some thunderstorms with highs in the mid-80s. Tonight, thunderstorms are likely, then we've got a chance of some showers with lows in the low 60s. On Wednesday, we've got a chance of showers with highs in the mid-70s. Wednesday night, decreasing clouds with lows in the mid-50s. And Thursday, sunny skies with highs in the upper 70s. Right now in Ithaca's beautiful South Hill, it's partly cloudy. It is 78 degrees Fahrenheit, 26 degrees Celsius. More great music is on the way, of course. We're going to hear from Great Big C and Emmylou Harris here on 92 WICB. The Hobo's Lullaby. 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

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You just heard some Great Big Sea with their song Tickle Cove Pond off their album The Hard and the Easy. Before that was Emmy Lou Harris with her single I Don't Want to Talk About It Now. This is 92 WICB, The Hobo's Lullaby. And just like that, unfortunately, my time here has come to a close. But stick around. Don't touch that dial. We've got Jazz Impressions on the way. 2 hours of great jazz music with DJ Tsunami. You're not going to want to miss it. I'll be back here at some point soon. I forget when I'm on the schedule next, but you'll be here on DJ Theo in no time. And when we swing back into the fall in August, I'll be here a lot more. That's for sure. I'm happy to be back, though. I'm happy to have been here for the Hobo's Lullaby. We've got one more song to wrap it up, of course. We've got some Bob Dylan. This is off of Shot of Love. This is fitting, of course, as we're in the summertime. We've got his song, In the Summertime. This is 92 WICB. This has been the Hobo's Lullaby. I've been DJ Theo, and thanks for listening. I'll see you soon.

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0: 92 WICB Ithaca Jazz Impressions. That was Love Castle by Chick Corea off My Spanish Heart. Before that, Go by Stefan Harris and Blackout off of Sonic Creed. And kicking off the show with a wonderful tune by Miles Davis, Blue and Green off of Kind of Blue. I'm your host, DJ Tsunami. Thank you so much for tuning in. Before we get back to the jazz, let's stop here and take a look at our central New York weather. This afternoon, thunderstorms high in the mid-80s. Tonight, thunderstorms likely, then chance of showers low in the low 60s. Tomorrow, chance of showers high in the mid-70s. Tomorrow night, decreasing clouds low in the mid-50s. Finally, Thursday, sunny, high in the upper 70s. It's currently mostly cloudy, 77 degrees Fahrenheit, 25 degrees Celsius. And since you just heard the central New York weather, you're going to hear some weather report. 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
1: ABC News, I'm Sherry Preston. 1,000 flights, many of them into and out of the Northeast, already canceled for today as a strong line of storms is expected to move into the region. Parts of New York and New Jersey still drying out from flash flooding over the weekend.
2: Other parts of the country are still reeling from deadly and devastating flooding. In Wayne County, Utah, five family members were killed during a camping trip after being swept away by a flash flood. The victims included a captain in the Provo Fire Department, his wife, and their three sons. A daughter who was not on the trip survived.
1: ABC Chief Meteorologist Ginger Z, Hurricane Bertha, actually Tropical Storm Bertha churning in the Gulf, could make landfall as early as tomorrow. 6,000 people in Michigan alone now sickened with that parasitic bacteria linked to iceberg lettuce. President Trump meeting today with the president of Lebanon as the U.S. and Iran trade further airstrikes overnight. Another soldier killed in the Mideast identified. He is Sergeant Michael Swinton of Fayetteville, North Carolina. This is ABC News. A battle pitting the Department of Homeland Security against the Catholic Church is brewing along the U.S.-Mexico border.
3: In an attempt to extend the existing border wall, the Trump administration plans to use eminent domain to seize about 14 acres around Mount Cristo Rey, a religious site that draws about 40,000 pilgrims a year.
4: My team and I are looking at every way possible to stop it.
3: El Paso Congresswoman Veronica Escobar has filed legislation to stop the seizure of the property.
4: That doesn't mean that we don't believe there should be border security.
3: DHS says it has no plans to restrict access to Mount Cristo Rey from the U.S. side of the border. Jim Ryan, ABC News.
1: Four identical baby girls, quadruplets, born to a couple in Australia. The babies, born without the help of in vitro fertilization, started life as one fertilized egg that split not once, not twice, but three times into four different babies who all shared a placenta. One of the girls was named for the doctor who helped deliver them. Sherry Preston, ABC News.
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92 WICB Ithaca Jazz Impressions. DJ Tsunami here with you. You just heard Happiesville by the Brad Mel Dow Trio off of Anything Goes. Before that, The Moors by Weather Report off of I Sing the Body Electric, released in 1972. A little bit about Anything Goes, that album. It is in reference to a Cole Porter song, which is also titled Anything Goes. It came out in 2004, and the trio is Brad Meldow on piano, Larry Grenadier on bass, and Jorge Rossi on drums. If you'd like to hear anything in particular, feel free to reach out 607-274-3217. All right, we're going to hear from a Canadian artist right now. We'll have MacArthur Park by Maynard Ferguson, only here on the station for Innovation, 91.7 FM, Jazz Impressions.

0: 92 WICB Ithaca Jazz Impressions. You heard not once, but twice, MacArthur Park by Maynard Ferguson, because we had an emergency alert go off about the thunderstorm currently going on in our area. And that perfectly brings us to the Central New York weather report, which was pretty calm about 20 minutes ago, but now we have a severe thunderstorm warning until 1:30 p.m. This afternoon, thunderstorms high in the mid-80s. Tonight, thunderstorms likely, then chance of showers low in the low 60s. Tomorrow, chance of showers high in the mid-70s. Tomorrow night, decreasing clouds low in the mid-50s. Finally, Thursday, sunny, high in the upper 70s. It's currently mostly cloudy, 77 degrees Fahrenheit, 25 degrees Celsius here on Ithaca South Hill. All right, we are going to have a fun one from Ronnie Foster coming up. But first, we've got a few messages to listen to here on the station, 91.7 FM, Jazz Impressions.
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92 WICB Ithaca, a little bit of Brazilian jazz or bossa nova. That was God and the Devil in the Land of the Sun by Antonio Carlos Jobim. Before that, we had Reboot by Ronnie Foster off of Reboot, a 2022 album released on Blue Note. Fun fact, Ronnie Foster is from the great city of Buffalo, a little bit a ways away from here, like 2.5-3 hours, so that's cool. All right, we're coming to the end of this hour of Jazz Impressions, but don't worry, don't fret, we got a whole nother hour coming up, and this is a song perfect for what's going on outside. This is After the Rain by John Coltrane off of Jazz Impressions, or sorry, off of Impressions, and this is Jazz Impressions, 91.7 FM, don't touch that dial.

92 WICB Ithaca, Jazz Impressions, very fitting song for this time of year, Summertime by Ella Fitzgerald and Louis Armstrong. I'm your host, DJ Tsunami. Thank you so much for tuning in. I'm going to ride these jazzy airwaves for one more hour till the top of the hour to two. We're going to have some Count Basie, but right now, Isfahan by Duke Ellington off the Far East Suite. 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

0: 92 WICB Ithaca Jazz Impressions. That was Oak Tree by Tom Harrell off of Oak Tree, released in 2022. For that, we had to listen to Moon River by the Count Basie Orchestra two times due to an emergency alert about the weather. And before that was Summertime by Ella Fitzgerald and Louis Armstrong. I'm your host, DJ Tsunami. Thank you so much for tuning in. If you have any requests, feel free to reach out 607-274-3217. Usually play some weather report after the news, but let's just go with some Wayne Shorter, who's a member of Weather Report. And this is going to be off the Adams Apple album. But first, we got to listen to ABC News, only here on the station for Innovation, 91.7 FM, Jazz Impressions.
1: ABC News, I'm Michelle Franzen. The U.S. has carried out 10 straight days of airstrikes targeting Iranian sites. President Trump at the White House, hosting Lebanon's president today, told reporters the damage is significant to Iran's defense systems along the coast and aimed at getting the Strait of Hormuz reopened.
2: Nobody knows, except the Iranians, the damage that we've done to them. We have done damage that will take them 20, 25 years to recover from. So if we left tomorrow, we had a big success, but we're not leaving tomorrow.
1: The president also says Iran will pay a big price for the strikes at a U.S. base in Jordan Friday that killed two U.S. service members. The FDA is still trying to confirm the source of the cyclosporiasis outbreak across states in the U.S. That investigation focusing on lettuce and testing samples from Taylor Farms sourced in Mexico. The company issuing a recall out of an abundance of caution. And Tropical Storm Bertha churning in the Gulf, expected to make landfall tomorrow. This is ABC News. A 34-year-old woman in Australia has conceived and delivered identical quadruplets without the help of fertility treatments. The odds for such a birth are 1 in 15 million. Dr. Alexis Bendall is an obstetrician at Royal Brisbane and Women's Hospital. She says she's honored to be part of the amazing births.
3: One fertilized egg that then splits not once, not twice, but three times into four different babies who then share a placenta. That is just incredible.
1: President Trump said he had a very good conversation with the new British Prime Minister, Andy Burnham, adding the two leaders will meet in the not too distant future to discuss topics of mutual interest. Here's ABC's Guy Davies.
4: There are enormous challenges. I mean, economic and security and this general sense of lack of trust in the main political parties, the Labour Party and the Conservative Party.
1: Andy Burnham is the UK's seventh prime minister in a decade. Michelle Franzen, ABC News.
5: Last year, more than 2.6 million pets were surrendered to a shelter, rescue, or pet sanctuary, and 183,000 unwanted pets were euthanized, many of which were senior pets. 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More information available at rehomingproject.org.
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0: 92 WICB Ithaca Jazz Impressions. That was Opus 1 by Nolan's Gumbo Kings off of UFO Saloon. Before that, Akiko by Kingsley Durant off of Convertible. And before that, Velvet Darkness by Alan Holdsworth off the album Velvet Darkness. I'm your host, DJ Tsunami. Thank you so much for tuning in. To ride these airwaves till 2 p.m. today for jazz. All right, we got a great song queued up, but first let's stop here and take a look at our central New York weather. This afternoon, showers high in the mid-80s. Tonight, showers likely, then slight chance of thunderstorms, low in the low 60s. Tomorrow, partly sunny, high in the mid-70s. Tomorrow night, partly cloudy, low in the mid-50s. And finally, Thursday, sunny, high in the upper 70s. It's currently a thunderstorm and 72 degrees Fahrenheit, 22 degrees Celsius here on Ithaca South Hill. All right, don't touch that dial. We got a very relevant song about clouds coming up from Medeski, Martin, and Wood off their Radiolarians 1 album. But first, this, a message from the station, only here on 91.7 FM, Jazz Impressions.
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92 WICB Ithaca Jazz Impressions, an appropriate song for what's going on in the stratosphere today. That was Cloud Wars by Medeski, Martin, and Wood off of Radio Larians 1. Whew, and time flies when you're having fun. We're at the end of another Jazz Impressions. It's been a blast. Thank you so much for tuning in and all the requests we got today. We're going to end. This seems to be becoming a tradition because it's easy, because we have modern rock coming up next too at 2, so why not play jazz that covers a rock band? Look at that. All right, we're going to have Stand Back by Big Band of Brothers off of a jazz celebration of the Allman Brothers Band to end the set, but don't touch that dial again. Modern rock at the top of the hour. 91.7 FM, Jazz Impressions.

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Nice one.

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2: ABC News, I'm Michelle Franz, and at the White House, President Trump is meeting with Lebanon's president for talks on growing hostilities in the Middle East. The Strait of Hormuz shut down to traffic, with Iran blocking the key waterway, and the U.S. military is blocking Iranian-bound ships.
3: The blockade is up and fully, I mean, it's nobody gets through. Nobody gets through the block. It's like a steel wall.
2: Iran-backed Houthi rebels in Yemen now threatening to block ships in the Red Sea. In Los Angeles this hour, a preliminary hearing underway for David Burke, the singer known as David, facing charges in the death of Celeste Rivas Hernandez. The teen's body was found decomposing in the trunk of a vehicle owned by the singer. Prosecutors signaling they'll move forward as a death penalty case, even though the district attorney has not decided if it will be a death penalty trial. The hearing could last a week. No winner in last night's Powerball drawing. That means tomorrow's jackpot is worth $567 million. Michelle Franzen, ABC News. It was just a matter of time before robots made it to the front of the classroom.
4: Salamanca City Central School District has announced it spent nearly $60,000 on Sally, a humanoid robot that's designed to serve as a teaching assistant. Superintendent Dr. Mark Beeler says the robot will be part of an AI and robotics course designed by Apple co-founder Steve Wozniak.
5: We're starting extremely small with juniors and seniors, and Sally will act in many ways sort of as a tutor.
4: The district says robots will never replace teachers, staff members, or meaningful human interaction. Mike Dubusky, ABC News.
2: In northeast India, in the Himalayan state of Sikkim, at least a dozen people are dead and 13 others are missing after a suspected gas explosion. That blast causing a partial collapse of a hydropower tunnel under construction. Rescue teams with oxygen gear are racing to find survivors with toxic levels of gas detected. Michelle Franz in ABC News.
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1: ABC News, I'm Michelle Franzen. Sirens sounding once again in Bahrain with Iran launching more drones targeting U.S. sites in the region. The U.S. carried out strikes for the past 10 days with hostilities ramping up. Pentagon officials are asking for more funding for the war. It follows the deaths of three U.S. service members at a base in Jordan. ABC's Martha Raddatz is in Amman.
2: The administration is requesting nearly $70 billion to pay for this war, and Secretary Hegseth and the Joint Chiefs Chairman will be on the Hill to defend that request. They will also likely be asked about the injuries and fatalities.
1: The suspect in yesterday's attack outside Manhattan's Federal Plaza will appear in court today, likely where prosecutors will detail criminal charges. Andrew Arabaca was taken into custody immediately after he allegedly set fire and that spilled onto the outdoor stairwell, the gasoline, tossing a firework onto it. Tropical Storm Bertha gaining strength off of Florida's Gulf Coast, expected to make landfall sometime in the coming days. This is ABC News. Two Greek-American tourists are recovering in the hospital after police say they were stabbed near the Acropolis earlier today. Here's ABC's James Longman.
3: This happened right outside the Acropolis Museum. It's an area crowded with early morning tour groups. This is Greece's top tourist attraction, and it was open early this morning because of the heat wave. Police say the suspect had been out in the street brandishing a knife, and he is now in custody. He's described as a 60-year-old man with severe psychological problems.
1: There's a new way to get medicine for your pet. CVS rolling out a new pet prescriptions feature.
4: The procedure will be the same way as humans get your medicine. Your vet will either give you a paper prescription that you can bring to the store, or they can call it in, and then you just pick it up. And just like that, your pets have the medications they need. And just like with people, medications can be refilled automatically, and some can even be delivered right to your door.
1: ABC's Rhiannon Alley, CVS says it will be available for all of its 9,000 locations across the U.S. Michelle Franzen, ABC News.
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2: ABC News, I'm Michelle Franzen. As the war with Iran ramps up in the Middle East, the Trump administration is asking Congress for more than $80 billion in funding. Defense Secretary Pete Hegseth says the U.S. cannot afford inaction. He's on Capitol Hill, interrupted during his opening remarks by protesters in the room. Democrats argue additional military funding should be paused, arguing that the Trump administration is misrepresenting the number of casualties and widening the war as they demand more transparency. Tropical Storm Bertha churning off the Florida coast. Residents in the Gulf Coast states sandbagging ahead of Bertha making landfall in the coming days. In Greece, two Greek American tourists were stabbed today at the Acropolis in Athens. Police say both are recovering at a hospital. Police say the suspect brandished a knife on the sidewalk first. He's now in custody. This is ABC News. Intense competition among the makers of popular weight loss drugs now playing out in a courtroom. One case in New Jersey.
3: With so many people using the drugs, it's a bold claim to make.
4: People using Zepbound lost an average of 50 pounds compared to an average of 33 pounds with the Wegovy injection.
3: And one that the maker of Wegovy says is misleading. Novo Nordisk claims that Eli Lilly is using data based on the highest dose of Zepbound versus the lowest dose of Wegovy. The Danish drug maker wants a court to order Lilly to pull the ads and to issue what it calls corrective advertising. Jim Ryan, ABC News.
2: A 34-year-old woman in Australia has conceived and delivered identical quadruplets without the help of fertility treatments. Dr. Alexa Bendall is an obstetrician at Royal Brisbane and Women's Hospital.
5: One fertilized egg that then splits not once, not twice, but three times into four different babies who then share a placenta. That is just incredible.
2: The odds for such a birth, 1 in 15 million. Michelle Franzen, ABC News.
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1: ABC News, I'm Michelle Franz, and the U.S. has carried out 10 straight days of airstrikes targeting Iranian sites. President Trump says the damage is significant to Iran's defense systems along the coast and pushing to reopen the Strait of Hormuz.
2: The president told our Mary Bruce that the Iranians are desperate to meet right now, that they're desperate to try and end this because the president says they're, quote, getting decimated. But he indicated that he has no interest in doing that right now. The president said that the United States has been nice to the Iranians, but as he put it, they haven't seen anything yet.
1: ABC's Karen Travers. In Los Angeles, a preliminary hearing underway for David Burke. The singer known as David is facing charges in the death of Celeste Rivas Hernandez. Her body was found decomposing in the trunk of a vehicle owned by the singer. He denies the charges. Tropical storm Bertha on the move, gaining strength in the Gulf and expected to make landfall along the Gulf Coast in the coming days. This is ABC News. France is moving to limit how young people use social media. France, now the first country in the European Union to pass a bill like this, though Australia adopted similar legislation last year. French Parliament says the measure would ban children under 15 from using social media. A battle pitting Homeland Security against the Catholic Church is brewing along the U.S.-Mexico border.
3: In an attempt to extend the existing border wall, the Trump administration plans to use eminent domain to seize about 14 acres around Mount Cristo Rey, a religious site that draws about 40,000 pilgrims a year.
4: My team and I are looking at every way possible to stop it.
3: El Paso Congresswoman Veronica Escobar has filed legislation to stop the seizure of the property.
4: That doesn't mean that we don't believe there should be border security.
3: DHS says it has no plans to restrict access to Mount Cristo Rey from the U.S. side of the border. Jim Ryan, ABC News.
1: 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Michelle Franzen, ABC News.
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1: ABC News, I'm Michelle Franzen. The Strait of Hormuz remains shut down to ship traffic once again due to a blockade. Now Iran-backed Houthi rebels are threatening to block ships in the Red Sea. ABC's Martha Raddatz is in Amman, Jordan.
2: With traffic in the Strait of Hormuz already slowing to a crawl, cutting off the Red Sea could cause oil prices to spike even further. And gas prices now more than $4 a gallon as well. This as overnight, the U.S. launching the 10th straight night of strikes on Iran, while Iran launches strikes far beyond its borders.
1: The suspect in yesterday's attack outside Manhattan's Federal Plaza charged today with arson at a hearing, defendant Andrew Arabaca. The 43-year-old did not enter a plea. Volatile storms are moving along the East Coast with the threat of tornadoes stretching from New Jersey to New England. Nationwide, more than 2,200 flights have been canceled today due to storms. This is ABC News. A group of two dozen survivors of the late convicted sex offender Jeffrey Epstein and convicted sex trafficker Ghislaine Maxwell are urging key Republican Senators Tom Tillis and John Cornyn not to confirm Todd Blanche for Attorney General.
3: Tillis last week had required Blanche to meet with Epstein's victims to secure his vote to move his nomination forward. But after that meeting took place, a group of two dozen survivors said that Blanche deflected responsibility, interrupted, and gaslit the woman. They called the meeting a, quote, box-checking exercise arranged only after his confirmation was put at risk. Blanche requires the votes of both Tillis and Cornyn for his nomination to survive. Peter Harlambous, ABC News.
1: David Burke, the singer known as David, is in a Los Angeles courtroom this afternoon for the start of his preliminary hearing in the murder of a 15-year-old after she allegedly threatened to expose their alleged sexual relationship. Celeste Rivas Hernandez's body was found badly decomposed in the trunk of the singer's car last year. He has pleaded not guilty to all charges. Michelle Franz in ABC News.
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1: We are the NFHS. That stands for the National Federation of State High School Associations. 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